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2: 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Just put your paws up, 'cause you were born this way, baby.

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1: 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I like to move it, move it. 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

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You are the only moon that's in the sky. I see the rays that glow on all the people. Yes, I know that I'm so deep in love. 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